Now, really, I find this most illogical. Take the case of your automobiles. Greatest invention since man discovered wheels. Hydromatic overdrive, floor on the floor. Push-button windows, push-button doors. Double-barrel carburetors rush you any place, but you never can find a parking space. Highly illogical. Take the case of modern man. He works all his life, gives it all he can, saves all his money, works

I find that fascinatingly illogical. Now is the time to journey home, to tell of what I've learned. My people, I believe, have every right to be concerned.

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So rumble on, knives and chains. What you doing? Better soon, she said.

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Got the little hot in the office today.

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There must be some things that you do ignore, but I wouldn't let them bother you anymore. And I noticed things in this picture book that have little to do.

nature used to sit on the porch. But now I stay a little closer, I feel like a chimp. Please don't worry.